Good morning, and welcome back to Catching Worms on Kolschab Radio. I hope you got started into the day, and I hope that you're gonna have a nice day. And I'm here to set you up for it, I guess. I'm Ella, and we just listened to Libra Sunrise by Iazos, released in 1975. I love the song, I think it's super beautiful. Iazos was one of the fathers of New Age music, and it's really interesting because I read that apparently his music was... There was like this research about near-death experiences, and researchers found that his music was rated highest on resembling kind of what it sounds like to die, so to have this near-death experience. Just a fun fact I wanted to share, in case you ever wondered what it sounded like to die. Not sure if that's what you want to listen to this morning, or what you want to think about this morning, but yeah, I think it was beautiful. And now we're currently listening to Garden of Paradise by Steve Village. Keep it locked.

hope you're awake now. I feel like that was a great kind of morning greeting, I suppose. It was Mercom Startup by Giant Claw. Next up we have Timewise by Tonto's Expanding Headband, also a super interesting project made by developers of the Moog synthesizer. Maybe you can already tell by the sounds you're hearing.

That was Dino Musik von Harmonia by Rudelius. And up next we have Solstice by Brian Bennett.

Wow, what a finale. This was The Cristobal by Frank Storzier, and before that we listened to The Gate by Bent Arcana. And these are actually now the two last upcoming songs, so I'm gonna sign off here. I really hope that you enjoyed this kind of mix of spiritual jazz and cosmic hard rock ambient new age. I really thought it was nice. I listened to a lot of this stuff recently. And finally we have Sphinx by Peter Principle, or Sphinx Variations, because it's the kind of instrumental with all the bird field recordings in the background. It's super nice. And then the very last song is Like the Night by Taurus. I hope you enjoy. I hope you have a nice Monday and the rest of the week. And see you again in a month.

What am I supposed to do? Oh, what am I supposed to do? And I realize that you're somebody else's.

Ost by the sea mer, twinkling bay of waves of moonshine, dark green jungle overgrowth.

glory of galactic lights. Flashing high Sirius Druin wisps in the dark red sunset. Neon tubes strung in blackness, relief the beyond. Medium wave, dual lights pulsing along the way. Far off, along the sea, the lighted coastal

face it to the gunshots. I refuse to hold your sounds. And the sky said to the gunshots. I refuse to hold your sounds. And the sky said to the gunshots. I refuse to hold your sounds. And the sky said to the gunshots. I refuse to hold your sounds. My birds have always flown sweeter than your crude angles anyway. My clouds are closed for target practice. And the skin said to the fury, come back to heat the blood beneath. Bow out with barefoot sneak while I cook or nurse a bruise. Whatever else I have to carry, don't let me drop you. And the shame said to its landlord, I've been here too long. You don't deserve me like others do. I'm not supposed to dress in humble colours. I was born for torching the sleep of the guilty. And the nighttime said to the lonely, I am sorry. And the ground said to the footsteps, I like this temple.

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0: So you were listening to Beautiful San Andreas from The Rebels. It's a song from the 1987. I'm very happy to greet you again for this episode of Latineas. We are now live from Medellin. I'm here with my man Leo. Leo is a, I could say, reggae legend from the city, from Medellin. He's co-founder of Providencia, an actual member, and founder and member of Mystica. How are you doing, Leo?
1: Hi, Sebas, and hi, everybody of Latineas. I'm so happy to be here sharing some stories about reggae music here in Colombia. Today is a beautiful day in Medellin, and it's nice to be here talking about our journey with the reggae music.
0: Thank you, you too, also, Leo, for being here and sharing your knowledge and your love for reggae music. As you can hear, we will be hearing and talking today about the Colombian reggae history. And we have the best person for it, a person that really love and live for reggae music. Leo, when did you start listening to reggae music?
1: Well, it was 27 years ago when I was looking at the music of my eldest brother, and I was looking at his music, and I found a CD without the sleeve and without graphics. I only saw the CD, and it was The Legend of Bob Marley, and then I started playing the CD. And for me, from that moment until today, has been a great, like the biggest discovery of my life, because reggae has changed my life. And since I heard that album, everything is bigger and everything is great for me. So that's the beginning of how I found reggae music.
0: Oof, wow, it's a beautiful story. So you directly fell in love in reggae music hearing to this album. Nice. And when did you start making music? Did you start with reggae, or it was other genres, other music you started doing? And you play the bass, right? And do you play other instruments? What is your approach to music nowadays?
1: Well, I started playing flute when I was at the high school, and everything, it was like a game for me at the beginning. It was just for fun. It was 30 years ago. Then when I found the reggae music, when I found that CD, Bob Marley album, I was focused listening to the music. I was focused on the bass. The instrument that was standing out for me was the bass at that moment. And I said, I want to play bass. And from that point, I started playing bass, learning how to play some guitar and some piano. And from that point, I've been playing just reggae music and all the different kind of music from Jamaica, like ska, rocksteady, reggae, and dancehall and ragamuffin. But my main genre is Jamaican music, and that's what I do with music.
0: So we know you just love reggae, you are making music, and you are playing music, and you are a reggae specialist, so I know you are also a person that are studying the history of reggae music, and for sure also the reggae history in Colombia. I mean, you have been building it also together with other artists here in the city. So maybe, let's move more into the music. What were the first influences of reggae music in Colombia and Medellin?
1: Well, talking about Colombia, reggae music came from the north of the country. We have two islands in the north of Colombia. One is called San Andres, and the other, besides San Andres, is called Providencia. And there's a tier one called Santa Catalina, small one. they are more close to Jamaica than Colombia. So they had all the influence from groups or bands like Toots and the Maytals, Jimmy Cliff, Bob Marley. They started listening that music. The teenagers from the island, they started listening the songs they were releasing in Jamaica. It was how reggae came into Colombia. And then the music of the island from San Andres came into the country, into the continent. And we received some tapes, and we used to call those tapes like music from San Andres, but it was the real name was reggae, or at that time was rocksteady and reggae, like early reggae. This is how reggae came into Colombia. Traveling, there was a lot of ships and cruises from Jamaica to Colombia. And this is how reggae music came into the country. Medellin, we have in the north of Antioquia, which is our department. We have sea, we have Atlantic Ocean, and there's a place called Turbo, a big city, like a big port also. And when you have a port, you have a lot of in culture exchange, and you have a lot of different kind of exchange and music and goods and wheels and groceries. But all the music came from Jamaica to Panama, and then from Panama to Turbo. And this is how, from Turbo, reggae music came to Medellin. This is how we received that music.
0: So let us begin with the every beginning, San Andres, and listen to another song from the Rebels.

0: We were listening to The Rebels from San Andres, the pioneers of reggae music in Colombia. That song was called Green Moon Festival, which is our biggest and first reggae festival and Caribbean culture music in Colombia. They started doing the festival in 1987, and then they stopped doing the festival in 1992. The festival became the biggest platform to show the talent and the culture of the Caribbean music.
1: Oh, it sounds really nice. I would love to visit someday the Green Moon Festival in San Andres. So let's move between the San Andres scene and listen to another big artist from the island. It's named Job Sass.

0: We were listening Roots and Culture from the singer Job Sass. Job Sass was the lead singer of The Rebels, but we heard his project as a solo artist. It was released in 1997, and he worked alone as a solo artist, and now he has like 3 or 4 albums, and he is one of the pioneers and one of the elders of the reggae music in Colombia.
1: I had the pleasure to meet him one time when I was visiting San Andres with Marijke. Shout out to Marijke and for sure to Job Sass, big legend from the island. Beautiful music also, really kind person. They were like practicing with their band. And yeah, they stopped, and he was showing us around his farm and telling us about the ancient people that were the owners of this farm, of this beautiful place. And he gave us the most delicious mangoes from a tree. So that was Job Sass. Let's move to another artist from the island, Prophet Negus, with his song Prisoner.

0: We were listening Prophet Negus. He's one of the pioneers of the reggae music. He had a band called Kari Rasta, which was the first reggae act in Colombia, but they also play mento and calypso. They didn't record any song. We could not have any song or any document. We only have pictures and some stories about their career, but they are the elders, and they are the founders and the foundation of the reggae music in Colombia. And this song, as a Prophet Negus, is part of his career, his solo career.
1: Shout out to Prophet Negus. He's still making music. Make sure to check him again. So we are moving now to the new era of San Andres, and we are going to listen to Jimmy Archbold with his song Morgan Sun. Enjoy.

0: We were listening Elkin Robinson. He is from Providencia Island, which is beside San Andres, and it's a quiet place. It's a paradise. It's one of the most beautiful places we have in Colombia. So there's a lot of talent in Providencia Island.
1: So we already heard some of those talents from San Andres and Providencia. As Leo said, they're really beautiful places, one of the most beautiful places in Colombia and the Caribbean coast. So if you had the opportunity to visit them, do it. Really, really, really do it. I can really recommend it. So we already heard about the importance of San Andres and Providencia as the door for reggae music in Colombian scene. So I will say we will move to the Medellin scene and start listening to a song from Coffee Makers called El Camino.

We were listening Coffee Makers from Medellin. They started playing in 1996. At the beginning they play ska, and then they started playing reggae, rocksteady and dancehall. They were one of the biggest acts in Medellin, and they influenced a lot of musicians to play Jamaican music here in the city. We were listening El Camino, one of the anthems of the reggae from Medellin. And now we're going to listen The Bruces on Me, Escúchame. They are very active on the reggae scene since 1999. They have been playing all over the country. They have been playing in Africa. They have been playing Argentina, Mexico. They are one of the most respected and more traditional reggae.

0: So it was La Menaza from De Bruces a Mí. I remember listening to these guys when I started smoking weed back in the days and really vibing to it. And I saw them also live one time in Alta Voz. Yeah, really, really nice. Check them out. Shout out to De Bruces a Mí. It's maybe time to talk about Providencia, Provi. Providencia is also a really famous band from Colombia. And as I know, it's one of your babies, Leo. You're one of the co-founders of it. So maybe talk to us about it. What can tell you about this project, about the history of the band, and maybe show us your favorite songs from Providencia.
1: Yes, I am the co-founder of Providencia. We started the band 24 years ago, and it's been a long journey. I quit from the band 11 years, and this year I'm back again playing, and we're so happy to be together. Providencia has recorded 3 albums, many collaborations. We have toured, we played in the States, we played in Ecuador, and the band, we played in Mexico 2 years ago, and the band played in Canada 11 years ago. It's been a great journey with the band, because the band, we have played in the biggest festivals in Colombia. We started playing in small venues, in small clubs, but then everything started growing so fast, and we were very committed to work on the project. And well, it's been a nice and a long journey. Next year will be 25 years performing and recording, and will be a great celebration next year. One of my favorite songs is, it's called El Rumbo, which is part of the LP called Destino. And another one is Noche de Rocksteady. It's a classical song, which it's like a rocksteady party with people dancing and having fun at the sound system. And yes, there's a lot of songs and a lot of stories about Providencia, so let's go into here Noche Rocksteady and El Rumbo.

Yeah, thank you for sharing with us your two favorite songs from one of your projects, Providencia. Really lovely songs. Everyone here, next year, big celebration, 25th years of Providencia. Don't miss it. Everybody come to Medellin. I want to ask you another question. Show us your favorite reggae bands from Medellin. Maybe we can listen to some more reggae from Medellin. Let's go.

So it was Latifa. We listened to Sentimiento Aire and El Sol. Latifa is a big artist from Medellin. As I know, Leo also play the bass for them sometimes in concerts. Yeah, also a big name from our city. So we continue our journey through the reggae scene of Medellin. So we are going to listen to Tarmac.

We were listening Tarmac from Medellin, Colombia. They are very deep in the Rasta faith and with Jamaican culture and all the strength of Rastafari. Now we're going to listen some songs from Don Cristobal, which is a band that they have been performing for almost 22 years ago from Medellin, Colombia, and they are part, an active part of the reggae here in Medellin.

So we listened to Don Cristóbal, Fiesta Entre Demonios, and the second one was Cool Summer. We are going now to listen to Rasparule. Rasparule is from Chicorodó, Antioquia, and Leo was talking at the beginning about this region in Antioquia that has a coast, a sea. It's named Urabá. Urabá is another town from Antioquia. Urabá. Yeah, it's a really important place for Antioquia and also for Colombia, and also very important for the Afro-Colombian culture. So we are going to listen to a very important artist from this part of the Antioquia region, from a town that's called Chicorodó. This is Rasparule. Enjoy.

We were listening to Rasbarule from Chigorodó, Antioquia. He's one of the Rasta elders and the reggae elders from Colombia and Medellin. Now we're going to Bogota City. There's a lot of projects, reggae projects, and there's a lot of movement there. So we're going to listen to Alerta Camarada.

That was Alerta Camarada. The first song was Legal, and the second one, Africa Me Come. Alerta Camarada, Camarada, they dissolved, they are no more active, but are for sure one of the legendary bands from Colombia, from Bogota. So we stay in Bogota and listen to another two songs from two bands from Bogota. Enjoy.

0: We were listening Vía Rústica with Hay Que Ser Fuertes, and then we heard Juan Pablo Vega con Criminal. Vía Rústica is one of the greatest reggae acts from Bogotá. They are not playing anymore, but they are huge. They had a big legacy on the reggae scene. And Juan Pablo Vega is one of the top musical producers here in Colombia. And he has his own project and his solo career, and he has an excellent sound as a music producer.
1: So thank you for listening to Latineas for this third radio show with Leon Velez being my guest on Latineas. We have the last 10 minutes. It was a beautiful journey through San Andres, Medellin, and Bogota. We are going now to listen and to end with one of the projects from Leo. It's called Mystica, and we are going to begin with the song number 1. Enjoy.

0: You were listening to Mystica. The first song was number one, and then we heard Otra Vida. Mystica, as I said, is one of the projects from Leo. Shout outs to Mystica. Make sure to check them out. And they are still active and doing a lot of music, so stay tuned for more to come. I was very happy to have Leo today as my guest, showing us his knowledge and his love for reggae music. Reggae music is also a big important genre and music from the Afro cultures, one of the many more music scenes coming from the Afro culture that inspired a lot of other music. As you know, I'm a DJ and I play a lot of electronic music, and we have many to thank to the Afro cultures and especially to reggae that influenced dub music and all the UK based sound that came from Jamaica to UK. So it was beautiful to hear today the reggae scene in Colombia and how they developed. So thank you so much to Leo for being here today with me, and also to you to listening to the show, and as always to Cultured Radio for hosting me. Thank you.
1: Hey Sebas, thanks for the invitation. I'm so happy to be here talking about reggae music and what we have done for Jamaican music from Colombia, from Medellin. And all the people of Latinea, thanks for stay tuned and see you next time. Thank you, bye.

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This band that we chose as our guest totally got me through high school. This band was the soundtrack of my life then, and still is now. I have nothing but mad respect, and just to be on stage with these legends. This is Robert Smith and The Cure.

0: this song is new and it's dedicated to someone who knows who they are. What? Oh, I got a new guitar. Someone who knows who they are and my friend Michael. So it's dedicated to two people who wrote this song about two people.
1: Morning!
0: And it's called either I Slept with the Devil or Sugar Coma. No, it's not called I Slept with the Devil. It's called Sugar Coma.

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So believe in me.

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0: You know a record called Justify? 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
1: You had that? You wouldn't say so.
0: You do know it.
1: Strongest corporation of all. They say Justify discovered it, but he got killed before he learned to cut it. Hearing his poor wife's voice. It's never been found.

In the course of my description of how the basic intervals of the harmonic series octave, fifth, and fourth can be arrived at with the aid of the monochord, it became clear that our ear can tell exactly when a string is correctly divided according to the simplest mathematical ratios. These proportions are physically rooted in us via our sense of hearing, and are thus a natural phenomenon. In fact, our ear is so designed that it actually corrects its hearing of inexact intervals. How often I have sat down at our out-of-tune pianos, both grand and upright, and winced at the first notes I pressed as I pressed the keys. Nevertheless, after playing the simplest pentatonic chords for a while, I found that form